my people. Some of them have run away to the hills and have no shelter. No food. No one knows where they are. Hear me, my chief. I am tired.

0: That was wonderful.
1: Bravo.
0: I loved that.
1: Oh, it was great.
0: Well, it was pretty good.
1: Well, it wasn't bad.
0: Well, there were parts of it that weren't very good,
1: it
0: though.
1: It could have been a lot better.
0: I didn't really like it.
1: It was pretty terrible.
0: It was bad.
1: It was awful.
0: It was terrible.
1: Get him away.
0: Hey, boo.
1: Boo.

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Hey guys, thanks so much for watching my cover of Callum Scott's single, You Are the Reason. Hope you guys liked the video filmed in this coffee shop with real people trying to do homework and stuff. So, but if you guys liked the video, give it a thumbs up. Don't forget to subscribe and share with a friend. Comment below some suggestions for song covers that you guys want to hear in the future. I'm too awkward for outro videos. Thanks again so much, guys. Have a great week. I'll see you next time.

Ladies and gentlemen, do you remember 1989? My Black Lady? Now is the time.

I and I to everyone. Got to help, but we got to help, yeah. There's no need to cry, yeah. Got to help, but we got to help, yeah.

of a cornfield, bottle tops and a truce spill. Pull the lever, lay the seat back laughing, you slipping off your shoes while the dashboard